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And now I miss her so much, I wish she would be here. Sometimes I can't sleep, and in my thoughts I have a dream.

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1: Yes, clear.
0: We are mitten in Redemption Song, and so let us sing together now.
1: Yes, we